0: Savon aallot. Musiikkia, joka yllättää.
1: Now in Vienna, there's 10 pretty women. There's a shoulder where death comes to cry. There's a lobby

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Put you on with a brand new suit, eh? Brother singing the whole

Savon aallot. Musiikkia, joka yllättää. I look up from the ground to see your sad and teary eyes. You look away from me and I see there's something you're trying to hide. And I reach

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If I was young, I could wait outside your school, 'cause your face is like the cover of a magazine.

I'm only human. Bless me with that body, I'm in heaven. You're a goddess, my religion.

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She's leaving now, 'cause I just heard the slamming of the door.